0: Is she really going out with him?
1: 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Let's ask her.
0: Betty, is that Jimmy's ring you're wearing?
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In the night on the pale moon skies, with every smile you set me free. Like whispered love in symphony, you lift me up beyond the light. Two hearts, one rhythm, synchronized like fire and ice when we collide.

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